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0: 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That's a fact. Also, be careful. I love this one. Be careful if you're ordering electronically, like placing your order from your table using a tablet provided by the restaurant. It boosts restaurant sales. According to Business Insider, we tend to order more when we use electronics than when we speak to a waiter because not having to speak your order out loud in front of somebody, a server, makes us less self-conscious about going overboard on toppings, side dishes, drinks, or dessert. See what I mean?
1: Intelligence for your life.
0: Coming up, are you like me? Are you interested in living a life full of meaning and purpose? Well, I have some guidelines from a great new book called Life Worth Living, A Guide to What Matters Most. Stand by.

0: God.
1: Right, my friends, if you're looking to live a life filled with meaning and purpose, and I hope you are, I have some guidelines. They come from Miroslav Volf, a theology professor at Yale Divinity School and author of the book Life Worth Living, A Guide to What Matters Most. Rule number one, spend time with people who don't agree with you. That offers a path to learning things from others, and we know that learning is associated with greater self-confidence, resilience, and happiness, which may explain why there's a commandment in the Bible's first book of Peter that says, honor everyone. Plus, the more people you accept in your life, the more likely you are to have strong friendships. And Wolf says, that's key because our closest friends hold us accountable, and they force us to be more open and honest about who we really are. And one more rule for living a meaningful life, shift your focus away from money. A study in psychological science found that at the end of our lives, the people who prioritized being financially well off tended to be less satisfied with their lives. Typically, because the more time they spent chasing money, the less time they spent cultivating true friendships and a meaningful life.
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2: 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Because at that moment, you were speeding. She was out walking her dog and only had a second to let go of the leash. Your foot was on the gas and her life was on the line. Speeding catches up with you. Paid for by NHTSA.

0: All right, from our health and wellness files, if you are 50 years old or younger or know somebody who is, the Dana-Farber Cancer Institute has found your cancer risk is much higher than any previous generations. In fact, with colorectal cancer, specifically those born after 1990, now have quadrupled the risk than those born before 1950. Why? It's our modern lifestyle. Researchers say tumors being found in younger cancer patients are often biologically different than those found in older patients. They're not showing signs of being hereditary. And according to gastroenterologist Dr. Andrew Chan, this offers the strongest evidence ever that lifestyle is now the top cancer risk factor because compared to older generations, people born in the last 50 years, they tend to consume more sugary drinks, take more antibiotics, and spend more time sitting or being inactive. And while any of those habits is known to damage health, Dr. Chan says the combination of them creates the perfect environment for increased inflammation, which promotes tumor growth. In other words, researchers now believe our lifestyle accounts for more than half of our risk for getting cancer, and it's why we should be doing everything we can to avoid smoking, eat a healthy diet, and get adequate amounts of sleep and exercise. It's true for all people, but now it's especially important if you're under the age of 50.
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0: All right, Gib, here we go. I want you to try this at home. This comes from Dr. Ken Serino, communications professor at USC. He said there's the number one most effective way to end an argument is four words. I see your point. He says a big reason conversations become hostile and uncomfortable is because people feel they're being misunderstood or ignored. So saying something like, I see your point, or I hear you, very effective at cooling people's emotions. The problem for me is that if I say, I see your point to my wife, then it's over for the rest of my life.
1: That she wins?
0: Yeah.
1: Okay.
0: Yeah.
1: We can dive into that some other time. I think what you run into is if this becomes your go-to where you don't change your behavior, you just keep saying, I see your point. At a certain point, they go, sure. I'm tired of you seeing my point.
0: Yeah.
1: I want you to actually do the thing I'm asking. Yeah.
0: I tried I hear you once. And it didn't work. It's like, I know you hear me. Just to your point. Now you need to do something.
1: So this is where that super cheesy thing that we got from the Smalleys is really effective. Drive-through communication.
0: Yeah.
1: That's where when you're having an issue, you stop and you treat each other like one of you is the drive-through customer and the other one is the drive-through attendant. And what basically they say is, here's the things that are bothering me. And you have to say it back in your own words, like you're reading back their order. So when you do that, eventually you guys can get to a point where you know the other person fully understands you. Now, this is another thing you can start practicing is, I see where you're coming from. I understand what you're saying. I still fundamentally disagree with you. That you need to be able to hear and you need to be able to say in the heat of the moment. The thing is, all of these tools are all great and good until you're having an emotional reaction to something, at which point, who's going to stop and say, I see your point? You're not. You're going to be like, I can't believe that this idiot is talking to me like this, and you're going to keep arguing.
0: I know what my takeaway is. I'm going to blame it on you.
1: Blame everything on me. It works.
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Alrighty, my intelligent friends, if you want to reboot your brain quickly and focus on a new goal, just go wash your hands. The act of washing your hands will cleanse your brain of old ideas. The researchers at the University of Toronto discovered that hand washing or even using hand sanitizer will make prior goals seem less important and new goals more important. It helps us shift our priorities because wiping away dirt becomes a physical trigger for

0: psychological cleansing, making it easier to separate old and new ideas. 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So if you're trying to shift your focus to something new, just go wash your hands. You'll find it easier to let go of the recent past and move on.
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0: John Tesh back with you here to tell you about the latest trend in therapy. I think I would do this. It's single sessions, meaning one appointment that pinpoints one specific problem, like getting over a breakup, dealing with a death in the family, or how to have a serious conversation with somebody, like talking to your spouse about finances. And then therapists provide the tools patients need to resolve the issue on their own, without multiple sessions that drag out over months or even years. So what's involved in a single therapy appointment? They typically last 60 minutes, although some go as long as 3 hours. You tell the therapist what you want to focus on, and they give you practical ways to improve things and move forward. You don't delve so much into your past, but you talk about the issue at hand. And in studies, single session therapy has been hugely effective at treating anxiety and nightmares, alcohol abuse, as well as helping to manage phobias and panic attacks. If you're interested in trying single session therapy, why not, right? Look for therapists who use phrases like short-term, brief therapy, solution-focused, and problem-solving.
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2: Good morning, I'm Mark News. Here are some of the stories we're following. A nice sunny day for Central Ohio. Details of the weekend coming up in just a minute. One person is dead after a Thursday night shooting on the east side. Police called to the 1000 block of South James Road just before 10 p.m. on reports of gunfire. They found one victim who was pronounced dead at the scene. No word yet on any suspects. There have been 48 killings in Columbus so far this year. The CDC is sending investigators to Ohio to try to trace the source of the growing cyclospora outbreak. The Ohio Department of Health requested federal assistance as more than 2,000 cases of cyclosporiasis have been reported since late June. Investigators will be spending the next 3 weeks interviewing people who have tested positive. The Ohio Highway Patrol has been cracking down on speeders on the Outer Belt. They've started an ongoing enforcement effort. They started it Sunday, and since then they've caught 11 drivers going more than 100 miles per hour, with one topping out at 126. The patrol says it's pulled over some 700 drivers during the period and written citations and other warnings. They say this is just the beginning of the effort to curb speeders on 270. A second gag order has been issued in the Vinton County child abuse and neglect case. A judge approved the request from an attorney representing Christina Siders to keep details of the investigation from being made public. Siders and three other family members face child endangerment charges. A separate gag order has already been granted for another defendant in that case. Getting word this morning of explosions near a military base hosting U.S. forces in northern Iraq. At least 7 blasts were heard this morning near the airport in Erbil, with several plumes of black smoke seen rising from the area. The explosions came just hours after the U.S. military said it completed its 13th straight night of airstrikes against Iran. Partly sunny, nice today, the high 82. Then for the weekend, mostly sunny Saturday and 85. Chance of showers and storms Sunday at 88. I'm Mark News on Star 94.1. Well, not too many problems out there as we get a Friday morning underway. We do have some road construction on the East Outer Belt. It's 270 southbound between Main and I-70. You have to use the local collector lanes in that area. Traffic is brought to you by Vision Zero Columbus. Serious crashes happen every day on Columbus streets. Redesigned roads, slower speeds, zero traffic deaths. This is Vision Zero. Columbus.gov/Vision Zero. I'm Mark News in the Traffic Center.
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0: Making you better at everything you do. My name is John Tesh with Intelligence for Life. Let's do this. Next time your significant other is getting on your last nerve,
1: Think about your first kiss. Think about your first date. Think about your wedding day. It turns out reminiscing about good memories can be an antidote for daily frustrations and help promote a healthier relationship. I'll prove it. This comes from a joint study between the universities of Houston and Manitoba. Cognitive psychologists found that so-called romantic nostalgia helps foster feelings of relationship optimism. We naturally have a negativity bias, say the experts, where we put more emotional weight on the bad things that happen. Do you know the feeling? It's a lot easier to think of a time when your partner said something nasty or didn't do the dishes than it is to recall the butterflies you felt during your first kiss. But making the effort to remember the best times will help balance out normal daily frustrations. It reminds us of the bigger picture, that we love each other despite our day-to-day issues. You know what I'm talking about. People who regularly reflect on the fond moments from their courtship, they ended up having higher levels of relationship satisfaction overall. They also, by the way, felt more connected to their partners and more optimistic about the future.
12: Intelligence for your life.
1: Coming up, a new study suggests that GLP-1 drugs like Ozempic may be doing something researchers never expected. It has to do with our behavior.

0: As you know, GLP-1 drugs were designed to treat diabetes and obesity, but now a new study in the journal Criminology says the medication may also influence something researchers were not expecting, aggressive behavior. Researchers at Rutgers analyzed data from thousands of adults who used GLP-1 medications. They found that two of the most reliable predictors of violent behavior, impulsivity and heavy drinking, were significantly weaker when people were actively taking the drugs. The connection between impulsivity and violence was 62% weaker, and the link between alcohol and violence was 52% weaker. The leading theory is that GLP-1s interact with dopamine pathways tied to impulse control and stress hormones. By blunting the brain systems involved in reward, stress, and self-control, the drugs may make it less likely that moments of anger turn into aggression, fights, and other violent acts. Now, it's not a definitive link, it's just one study, but the pattern is consistent enough that the authors are calling for a much closer look at clinical trials.
1: Intelligence for your life.
0: And coming up, we'll teach you how to do something called clean sleeping for a better night's sleep every night.
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5: Well, not too many problems out there as we get a Friday morning underway. We do have some road construction on the East Outer Belt. It's 270 southbound between Main and I-70. 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I'm Mark Noose in the Traffic Center.
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0: course, you've heard of clean eating, right? Well, the new clean wellness trend is clean sleeping. I'm going to try this. And proponents claim it can do everything from improve your mood to help you lose weight to lower your risk of chronic diseases. And good news, according to Dr. Mark Buckfuhrer, medical director of the Comprehensive Sleep Center at Good Samaritan, all the claims are true because clean sleep is just another name for quality sleep. So here is how we can get cleaner sleep. First, avoid eating and drinking too close to bedtime because food and alcohol stimulates digestion and raises the risk for tossing and turning because of heartburn. Also, invest in a pillowcase infused with copper oxide. They're easy to find on Amazon these days, and Dr. Buckfuhrer says they're antibacterial, they promote cell renewal, and they're less likely to bunch up against your skin and cause pimples. Another way to get this clean sleep, prime yourself for it with a head massage before bed. There are specific points on the skull that have therapeutic effects like improved circulation and reduced tension and insomnia. Here's the ideal spot. It's by your hairline at the base of the skull. Yeah, massage that. And as we've said so many times, have an electronic sundown. Turn off electronics an hour before bedtime so you don't suppress the sleep hormone melatonin. Basically, clean sleep is quality sleep. It will dramatically improve your health.
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1: I love this. I love this hack for... remember the olden days when you were a kid? We'd go to the movies. We'd take you to the movies and you'd have a trash can.
2: Trash can size of soda.
1: Coca-Cola, yeah.
2: Yeah, huge. Yeah. Right, and so an equally large thing of popcorn.
1: It
2: would just expand inside my stomach.
1: That was when they had the all you can drink.
2: They still have that.
1: Yeah. So for anybody who loves soda and finds it hard to quit, you can do this. You buy the biggest bottle of soda. If you can find a gallon and a half, a new study shows the easier it is to pick up a container, the more likely you are to pick it up. So we're more likely to crack open a can of soda than to pour ourselves a glass from a giant 2-liter jug. Because when you get your glass, then you pick up the gallon jug of Coca-Cola.
2: It's hard to pour. It
1: just wipes out the glass.
2: Yeah. Oh, God. And it gets everywhere. And that stuff, you got to get it before it dries. Otherwise, it's going to be sticky for a month. I like this. Also, switch. Here's another piece of advice. Switch to a real sugar soda if you want to quit.
1: Because the
2: corn syrup sodas, you'll always be craving it. If you switch to the real sugar.
1: But isn't it like Coke from Mexico?
2: Mexican Coke has the real sugar. So you could also just get real sugar from a couple of in the United States and Canada. But what it does is it makes you feel more. It makes you feel like you're actually ingesting the thing that you're ingesting. So it's hard to drink more of it when you're drinking the real sugar. I find that I get very addicted to the corn syrup version of soda. So that's a little piece of advice. And also, to your point, just make sure you clean it before it dries. Otherwise, it'll be sticky for a month.
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0: All right, here we go with a short masterclass in photography. If you want your next photo to be flattering, make sure the photographer stands at least 7 feet away. California Institute of Technology scientists explained that super close photos are distorted by a subtle curvature in the lens, which skews your appearance and makes others perceive you as less good looking than you really are. Make sure the photographer stands at least 7 feet away.
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2: Our first big problem of the morning is up along the north outer belt. There's an accident. The three right lanes are blocked of 270 eastbound just west of Westerville Road, and traffic is stop and go from about Cleveland Avenue. Also picking up some heavy traffic on 70 westbound in that construction zone around Hilliard Rome Road, and some slow traffic on 161 eastbound between Johnstown Road and Beach Road. Serious crashes happen every day on Columbus streets. Redesigned roads, slower speeds, zero traffic deaths. Columbus.gov/vision0.
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0: Once and for all, how much do we love our dogs? Well, the dog walking app Rover.com released a new report called The Real Power of Dog Love. It looks at the loving relationship dog owners have with their pets. Here's what it found. Some interesting stuff in here. Two out of three dog people gaze lovingly into their dog's eyes. One in three people say they gaze at their dog more than they gaze into the eyes of their partner. One in three dog owners say they plan their weekend around their dog, finding activities they can do together. More than half, 53%, would consider ending a relationship if their partner didn't like dogs or was severely allergic to dogs. And the report found that one in four people would continue a relationship or friendship with somebody just because they liked the person's dog. Now we're getting into the creepy territory. And this love goes both ways, by the way. Phil Tedeschi is a professor who researches the human-animal bond at the University of Denver. He says dogs watch and wait for moments to gaze into their owner's eyes and connect with them. And that eye contact produces the bonding hormone oxytocin in both pets and humans, and it has health benefits. It lowers blood pressure and reduces stress, anxiety, and depression. There's nothing that makes me happier than a pit bull with low blood pressure.
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2: Good morning, I'm Mark News. Here are some of the stories we're following. A good-looking day today, but then warm and muggy again for the weekend. Details are coming up from the Weather Center. A man accused of sexually abusing a child in Grove City is now in police custody. Police arresting 20-year-old Diego Montoya Gonzalez after a foot chase on Wednesday. He's charged with rape and pandering sexually oriented material involving a minor. Investigators say the case began after the child's mother found an inappropriate video on the girl's phone. Authorities say that the alleged victim's father later shot and wounded Gonzalez at the home where the alleged abuse took place. Gonzalez is being held without bond and is due in court July 31st. The Highway Patrol's been cracking down on speeders on the Outer Belt. They started an ongoing enforcement effort last Sunday, and since then, they have stopped 700 drivers, and 10 drivers have been charged with going more than 100 miles an hour, one driver topping 126 miles an hour on 270. The CDC is sending investigators to Ohio to help trace the source of a growing cyclospora outbreak. The Department of Health requested federal assistance as more than 2,000 cases of cyclosporiasis have been reported since late June. Investigators will spend the next 3 weeks interviewing people around the state who have tested positive for cyclosporiasis. One person is dead after a shooting last night on the east side. Police called to South James Road just after 10 p.m. on reports of gunfire. Officials say one victim was pronounced dead at the scene. No word yet on any suspects. It makes the 48th killing in Columbus so far this year. The remnants of Tropical Storm Bertha are moving across eastern Texas. According to the National Hurricane Center, the storm's top winds have slowed to 35 miles per hour as it starts losing steam over land. Partly sunny today, the high 82. Nice for Saturday with a high of 85 and a chance of showers and storms Sunday up to 88. I'm Mark News on Star 94.1. Getting some slow traffic in the Canal Winchester area. It's 33 westbound at Gender Road. Traffic is backing up to about Bowen Road because of an accident. That accident on the north outer belt's been moved over to the right shoulder. It's 270 eastbound just west of Westerville Road. The traffic is slow from about Cleveland Avenue. And over on the east side, we have a disabled vehicle on the exit ramp from 70 westbound to the outer belt. 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
10: If it doesn't make you better, healthier, happier, or just much more interesting, I won't put it on this show. That's my promise. My mission and purpose is to bring you intelligence for your life. My name is John Tesh, and if you're like most people who wear reading glasses, like me, you typically look at yourself in the mirror without them, right? But if you put on those reading glasses, you may be suddenly shocked by the wrinkles and the age spots and the gigantic pores you're seeing. So let's ask the question. Is the glasses version of our face the one that everybody with normal vision sees? No, according to researcher Marilyn Vos-Savant. The reason? when you look in the mirror wearing reading glasses, it's what somebody would see if they were only about 12 inches away. But the closest most people get is about 3 feet away, so you're good.
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10: 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It involves insects. 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

0: You know, every summer, one of nature's most spectacular light shows takes place, and people are traveling hundreds, even thousands of miles now to see it. It's firefly tourism, and it is booming. So in places like the Great Smoky Mountains, where 19 species of fireflies live, demand is so high that more than 45,000 people recently entered a lottery for fewer than 1,000 viewing spots for fireflies. The insects flash in synchronized patterns to attract mates, and it's become a bucket list experience for nature lovers. The trend is also boosting rural economies. Pennsylvania's Firefly Festival has generated an estimated $1.5 million for its local community and draws tourists from all over the world. But experts say the popularity comes with a downside. Research shows fireflies are declining because of habitat loss and drought and light pollution. Large crowds can make matters worse. Flash photography, insect repellent, and heavy foot traffic can disrupt their breeding and even kill off local populations. But scientists say responsible viewing events can actually help conservation by raising awareness and raising money to protect their habitats. So if you go in search of fireflies, keep your flashlight dim, avoid camera flashes, stay on marked trails, and let the fireflies do their thing without disruption, say the experts. Again, it is firefly tourism, and it's real.
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3: Cruiser on the scene of an accident blocking the left lane of 33 westbound at Gender Road, and traffic is stop and go from About Hill Road. Also dealing with an accident on the right shoulder of the North Outer Belt going eastbound just west of Westerville Road, and a disabled vehicle on the exit ramp from 70 westbound to the off-ramp of 270 southbound on the east side. 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

0: Get ready for a terrific piece from our dating and relationship files. It turns out couples that do one thing together regularly are more likely to stay together. That one thing? Laughing. This is according to UC Berkeley psychology professor Dr. Keltner this time. He found that for couples who divorced after 14 years of marriage, it was a lack of laughter that predicted the end of their relationship. In the early stages of any relationship, the most destructive forces are anger and contempt. But as relationships go on, it's the absence of laughter that drives people apart. So basically, when you stop laughing together, you're far more likely to split up. So be on the lookout for that so you can fix it. The research clearly showed that couples who knew how to lightheartedly tease one another were not only happier overall, but were better at handling conflicts and more likely to stay together. Because good-natured teasing helps couples connect, de-stress, and it acts as a repair technique when couples are feeling tense. Dr. Keltner says, laughing and teasing go hand in hand to help de-escalate conflicts and help couples remember that they actually like each other. But be careful with this teasing. Playful teasing does not include shaming or embarrassing your partner about sensitive issues or insecurities. It's about gently poking fun at personal quirks you find amusing and endearing. My wife has found many of these. We laugh a lot.
1: IFYL. Intelligence for your life.
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0: We often, Gib and I, have a conversation about breakfast. Should you have breakfast? There are days when I really have to concentrate for a long period of time, and so I will forego breakfast because I like that feeling of not having anything in my
1: stomach. Gives me an edge,
0: But if I'm gonna work out, because I do a hard workout on Monday, Wednesday, Friday, I'll eat some eggs. Mm-hmm. And now it's a fact that eggs are one of the best breakfast foods for your brain function. All kinds of choline, all kinds of good benefits. But to get the most nutrients, you have to prepare them the right way, according to the researchers at Newcastle University. Oh. So see what you think. They say cooking can reduce the concentration of the egg nutrients. Using a lower flame will result in less vitamin loss. So instead of frying eggs, you scramble them, microwave them, or even poach them.
1: I make a special dish for my kids. We call it Father's Eggs. It's my special egg recipe. And I will say my kids actually do respond better when I do that. It's a scrambled egg dish. And I do it on the low setting so that it doesn't overcook them. Yeah. And it takes a little bit longer, which is a problem most mornings. But if I have the time, I'll put in the time to scramble them nice and slow. And yeah, I see the absolute benefit. When my kids have a high sugar breakfast, they're bouncing off the walls, that they have an energy crash, their brains are not able to focus. When they have a high protein breakfast with eggs that I've cooked on a low setting, they are way better off for the entire day. So I have a little lab at my house, which is my three kids, and this experiment checks out.
0: And by the way, when they stay over here and I make them scrambled eggs, they say, well, these are not Father's Eggs,
1: right?
0: Pop.
1: It's a special egg dish.
0: Yes, and so I send them home on the bus.
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0: Welcome back to Intelligence for Your Life. John Tesh with you. You want to hang out after the show? It's facebook.com/myname. You want an honest answer from a friend or your significant other? Here we go. Text them your question. You'll get honesty. New research from the University of Michigan found people are more likely to tell the truth in a text message than on the phone speaking to them. The theory is that when people can't witness your reaction, whether it might be a sharp tone of voice or negative body language, they feel much more comfortable being honest. Texting gets to the truth of the matter.
1: IFYL. Intelligence for your life.
2: We have an accident in the road construction area of 70 eastbound near Hilliard Rome. An accident on the right shoulder of the north outer belt going eastbound at Westerville Road. Still dealing with heavy traffic in the Canal Winchester area, 33 westbound at Gender Road. An accident blocking the left lane. 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I'm Mark Neuse in the Traffic Center.
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0: Welcome back to Intelligence for Your Life from our Health and Wellness Files. And you know that simply going for a walk can improve your health. But it turns out even micro walks can have big benefits. Listen, a micro walk is a very short, fast-paced walking session that can rev up a sluggish metabolism. For example, walk 2 minutes per hour and you will live longer. According to a recent study in the Clinical Journal of the American Society of Nephrology, spending just 120 seconds each hour moving instead of sitting can lower your risk of dying before your time by a full 33%. If you walk for 5 minutes per hour, you'll burn up an extra 1,000 calories per week. This comes from the University of Utah. When you add it up, in the 16 hours a day you're awake, you clock an extra 80 minutes of light activity. If you can add a 10-minute walk into your day, you protect your arterial health. 6 hours of sitting restricts blood flow to your legs, which can increase your risk for arterial disease. That's a precursor for heart attack or stroke, as you know. But just 10 minutes of walking can protect you by keeping your arteries flexible.
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0: Good morning, I'm Mark News. Here are some of the stories we're following. A nice sunny day for Central Ohio. Details of the weekend coming up in just a minute. One person is dead after a Thursday night shooting on the east side. Police called to the 1000 block of South James Road just before 10 p.m. on reports of gunfire. They found one victim who was pronounced dead at the scene. No word yet on any suspects. There have been 48 killings in Columbus so far this year. The CDC is sending investigators to Ohio to try to trace the source of the growing cyclospora outbreak. The Ohio Department of Health requested federal assistance as more than 2,000 cases of cyclosporiasis have been reported since late June. Investigators will be spending the next 3 weeks interviewing people who have tested positive. The Ohio Highway Patrol has been cracking down on speeders on the Outer Belt. They've started an ongoing enforcement effort. They started it Sunday, and since then they've caught 11 drivers going more than 100 miles per hour, with one topping out at 126. The patrol says it's pulled over some 700 drivers during the period and written citations and other warnings. They say this is just the beginning of the effort to curb speeders on 270. A second gag order has been issued in the Vinton County child abuse and neglect case. A judge approved the request from an attorney representing Christina Siders to keep details of the investigation from being made public. Siders and three other family members face child endangerment charges. A separate gag order has already been granted for another defendant in that case. Getting word this morning of explosions near a military base hosting U.S. forces in northern Iraq. At least seven blasts were heard this morning near the airport in Erbil, with several plumes of black smoke seen rising from the area. The explosions came just hours after the U.S. military said it completed its 13th straight night of airstrikes against Iran. Partly sunny, nice today, the high 82. Then for the weekend, mostly sunny Saturday and 85. Chance of showers and storms Sunday at 88. I'm Mark News on Star 94.1. Getting some slow traffic in that I-70 westbound construction zone between Hilliard Rome and 142. Also an accident West Broad Street at Glenwood Avenue. And 33 westbound Agenda Road's been a sore spot all morning because of an accident blocking the left lane. 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I'm Mark News in the Traffic Center.
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7: 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John Tesh here, and question for you. Do you feel guilty if you don't call your mom back right away, or maybe the dog makes you feel guilty for not walking him enough? It turns out there's an upside to all this

0: guilt. It means you're more emotionally intelligent and empathetic. How about that? A+. Researchers from La Trobe University in Australia say people feel guilty when they can see things from another person's perspective. It means you understand how others feel. You're empathetic. You know what to do to make your relationships better. So even if you feel guilty, you need to know, based on this research, that it means you're a caring person. We love you. Cut yourself some slack.
1: Intelligence for your life.
0: Coming up, calling all women in perimenopause, menopause, and postmenopause, and the people who love them. I have a list of foods that can make hot flashes worse, and the ones that can decrease them by a full 80%.

0: Because we have so much health intelligence on this show, we get a lot of questions about hot flashes and menopause. And so to that end, I have now the foods that you should avoid if you have hot flashes and what to do instead, what to eat instead. This comes from Dr. Ariana Scholes Douglas, an OBGYN and author of The Menopause Myth, What Your Mother, Doctor, and Friends Haven't Shared About Life After 35. And of course, all the fun stuff exacerbates hot flashes. According to the American Journal of Clinical Nutrition, a diet high in sugar and saturated fat is associated with worse hot flashes. Other foods that can worsen hot flashes are spicy food, caffeine, and alcohol, because they all raise body temperature. So, what are the foods that can help calm the hot flashes? In a study by the George Washington School of Medicine, a low-fat vegan diet rich in whole grains, fruits, and vegetables decreased hot flashes by roughly 80%. The women in the study also ended up losing weight, and studies have shown a correlation between increased body fat and hot flashes. It's also good to add more soy to your diet, apparently. Soy products, like tofu and soybeans, they contain chemicals that can bind to estrogen receptors in the body. And when estrogen is enhanced, women get fewer hot flashes.
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0: And coming up, the latest on dogs and their effect on blood pressure, especially with kids.
2: Getting some slow traffic in that I-70 westbound construction zone between Hilliard Rome and 142. Also an accident West Broad Street at Glenwood Avenue. And 33 westbound at Gender Road's been a sore spot all morning because of an accident blocking the left lane. 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I'm Mark Newsom, the Traffic Center.
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0: Of course, you know dogs bring so much to our lives, from unconditional love to exercise benefits from daily walks. But also, our dogs are giving back in another way. A new study shows kids who are raised with a family dog, they end up having lower blood pressure. This comes from a new study in the journal Preventing Chronic Disease. It found that children who were raised with a dog had lower blood pressure than kids raised without one. Previous studies have shown that bringing a dog into a room with a young child will immediately reduce their blood pressure. This is the first study, however, proving the long-lasting blood pressure effects of having a family dog. The study focused on kids ages 6 to 9, and their blood pressure was checked 3 times a day, during class, while they were relaxing, and during times of stress. And kids who had a family dog had significantly lower blood pressure than their peers during times of stress, whether the dog was present or not. And a separate study found that kids who grew up with a dog were 2 times less likely to develop anxiety as kids who didn't grow up with the family dog. So, if your kids have been begging you for a dog, well, you have a very good reason to give in.
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0: All right, Gib, apparently this is a tasty way to fight back back pain. You load up on red or purple grapes. The darker, the better. It turns out the dark red or purple grapes are packed with resveratrol. We know what that is. Same thing in red wine. So this comes from Rush University. The resveratrol in the grapes relieves pain by protecting the cartilage in your back, blocking inflammatory enzymes that damage it. And I don't think I can drink. Apparently, I can't drink enough wine to get the.
1: No, that's what they say. Yeah, that's like, oh, there's good stuff in red wine, so drink a case.
0: Notice I said apparently. So yeah, I'm not convinced.
1: I tried my hardest. But look, this is the reality is we need to be eating more dark whole foods like this. Like it's not the same having the grapefruit snacks as it is having the real dark grapes. Right. It gives you the antioxidants, it gives you the vitamins that you're not getting from almost any other source. So again, you want to fight pain. This is low inflammation. This is the anti-inflammatory diet. It's real whole foods like this.
0: I love it. So again, load up on red or purple grapes. The darker, the better to fight back pain.
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0: Time for some random intelligence. You might want to be careful with that balsamic vinaigrette because we now know it is the most difficult stain to remove from fabric, according to the Wall Street Journal, who studied this. It's because with balsamic vinaigrette, you have oil mixed with the dark dye of vinegar, which tends to soak deeply into the fabric. Careful out there.
1: Make way for crews at 5th Avenue and North Cassidy Avenue because of a gas leak. Also, an accident blocking the left lane of 70 westbound at West Broad Street. Traffic is stop and go from about the Sullivan Central area. 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I'm Mark Newsom. That's the latest from the Traffic Center.
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0: Are you like me? Do you struggle sometimes to make decisions because you suffer from FOBO? That stands for fear of better options. You know what I'm talking about? It refers to the indecisiveness many of us experience when we feel pressured to make a decision, but don't because we think we can do better. According to psychologist Dr. Barry Schwartz, most people have a form of FOBO when making big decisions, like buying a new house or a car. And that makes sense, because when you're choosing something that will impact your life for years, you want to spend as much time as possible researching your options before making a choice. Unfortunately, FOBO can be crippling when it comes to making smaller decisions, say, what movie to watch, which outfit to wear every day, or simply deciding what to cook for dinner. Because the more time you spend looking for the perfect recipe, for example, the more likely your indecisiveness will trigger feelings of unhappiness, regret, even shame. The solution, Dr. Schwartz says, focus on making more good enough decisions. Ooh, that's deep. Meaning ones that match your minimum requirements for feeling satisfied. So, with the dinner example, make a checklist of the basic criteria you need to be happy, as in, something I can make with ingredients I already have at home that I can cook in less than 1 hour. And then, grab a cookbook, and the first recipe you see that matches your criteria, cook that one. Period. No FOBO. Dr. Schwartz says people who don't get hung up on FOBO and can go with good enough and move on feel better about the choices they make. People who obsess over every decision, big or small, are often unhappy or depressed when their decision is made. Beware the dreaded FOBO.
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2: You're plugged into Intelligence for Your Life. My name is John Tesh, and check it out if you want more agreeable and cooperative employees or kids. A trick is to light a scented candle. This is a study from the University of Toronto. It found that rooms lightly scented with clean, pleasant smells encourage people to behave more honorably. The researchers concluded that people in lightly scented rooms showed a greater willingness to act selflessly. In a series of experiments, the researcher found that people in rooms with a pleasant smell were more likely to be interested in volunteer work.

0: work and more likely to distribute money fairly and equally than the people in unscented rooms. Fascinating.
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0: When coming up, before you dump another electrolyte packet into your water, I'll tell you what doctors have to say about it.

0: Boy, I see this happening in my household. Electrolytes are becoming the latest wellness craze. They're in powders and drinks and tablets and all over social media posts, promising better hydration and more energy and sharper focus. But now many experts are saying most people don't need anything extra. Electrolytes are minerals like sodium and potassium, calcium and magnesium that help regulate our fluid balance, nerve signals, muscle contractions, blood pressure, and even our heartbeat. In other words, yeah, they're essential. But most of us already get plenty of them through food. So who does need more electrolytes? According to sports nutrition experts, you only need them when you're losing large amounts of fluid and minerals. That usually happens during long, intense workouts, if you're sweating a lot in hot weather, or if you've been vomiting or had diarrhea. In those situations, replacing electrolytes can help prevent dehydration and keep your muscles, nerves, and heart functioning properly. But here's the problem. A lot of folks are now taking electrolyte supplements when they don't need them, and too many electrolytes can cause symptoms that look surprisingly similar to an electrolyte deficiency. Things like headaches and fatigue and confusion, muscle cramps, and in severe cases, dangerous heart rhythm problems or seizures. So the experts say you should probably skip the added electrolytes unless you've been really sick or sweating a lot.
1: Now that's intelligence for your life.
0: Just ahead, get ready to have the most productive day you've ever had. I'll reveal the lifestyle habits that are so effective at making people more productive. More than half of all millionaires and billionaires swear by these.
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0: Okay, as promised, what is the secret to having the most productive day possible? Here's what the latest research tells us. According to the book, Change Your Habits, Change Your Life by Tom Corley. Love this book. First, wake up at least 3 hours before you start work. In a recent survey of millionaires and billionaires, more than half said they did this every day. One obvious reason is that with fewer people awake in the early morning, there are fewer distractions, so it's easier to get a head start on important tasks. Makes sense, right? Plus, early risers are more likely to exercise in the morning. That's key because a Harvard study found that morning exercisers are more productive than people who work out in the afternoon or evening. It comes down to the fact that when you start your day doing something active, it gives you momentum to stay active all day so you get more done. It also sends more oxygen-rich blood to your brain so you're firing on all cylinders mentally. And then try this. Eat a high-protein breakfast. According to the National Institutes of Health, protein provides a better energy source than, say, carbohydrates and sugar from a donut. Because protein, it takes longer to digest. So it helps us maintain a steady blood sugar level for hours instead of minutes. If you want to go further, the book is great. Again, it's Change Your Habits, Change Your Life by Tom Corley.
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0: Right, here's a tremendous memory hack we want to share with you. It's going to increase your brain power and lock in your powers of recall. It comes from Washington University scientists. We were just talking to our coaching group about this. When you learn something new, think to yourself how you would teach that information to somebody else. I love this. So this thought process is going to help you learn things more thoroughly. In a recent study, listen to this, when students used this technique, thinking about how they would teach the knowledge to someone else, they remembered more facts during a test than students who didn't prepare for the test, as if they have to teach the information to somebody else.
1: Right. Well, if you have to teach the information, you have to know it backwards and forwards. Yeah. You have to be able to answer questions about it. If you think about it in those terms, how would I explain this to somebody who really doesn't understand X or who really doesn't understand Y? And the more you can process that, the more angles you can kind of figure out the topic that you have to understand, the better you really do understand it and internalize it. So of course you're going to perform better at tests. Of course you're going to demonstrate your knowledge of that subject even better. It's it's a great way. You've been doing this with playing piano. You're teaching piano for the first time in your life, and you have a whole new appreciation for how you wrote songs you wrote 20 years ago.
0: Right. When you slow it down, you look at it and you go, how am I going to teach this? It's a whole way though. I love this tip. It's great.
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0: So we got such a huge reaction to this on our Facebook page. We wanted to go over it again. It is the fact that if you eat somewhere quiet, so a place where you can actually hear yourself chewing, you will consume much less. This comes from research from Brigham Young University and Colorado State University. The researchers call it the crunch effect, because if you're conscious of the noises when you chomp, chew, and crunch, your brain is more aware of how much you're eating, which helps you feel fuller faster. But when music or the TV masks your mouth noises, you're more likely to overeat. Thanks for all your comments on Facebook.
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0: Time for some exercise intel. And if you have trouble exercising because you hate the idea of it, you need to reframe it, according to behavioral scientist Dr. Michelle Seeger. She says, when people have a strict view of what exercise is, they are less active. So if you think it only counts if you run 3 miles and sweat profusely, you're less likely to exercise. But people who do activities that make them happy and that they find fun, they end up being more active overall. So think riding bikes with your family or even just walking or hiking with your dog. Because when the goal isn't to push yourself to the limit or go for as long as possible, exercise is always more enjoyable. It makes sense. You also shouldn't think of it as a scheduled time commitment. I try to do this. I fail a lot at it. In Dr. Seeger's study, people who make being active part of their daily life are more likely to do it than those who think of it as a separate scheduled exercise event. Then it seems like a chore. People are more likely to put it off. So if you hate exercise, look for ways to make it something you look forward to, like a daily walk with a friend or a dance class. Dr. Seeger says you're going to be much more likely to make exercise a part of your life, and you'll be awesomely healthy.
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1: There's an accident on 670 West before Neal Avenue. Traffic slow from 71. We're stop and go on 71 South from 670 to 70. A little construction traffic on 70 West from Hilliard-Rome Road to 142. 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Serious crashes on Columbus streets cause permanent physical, financial, emotional, and property damage. 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

0: Coming up in the next Intelligence for Your Life, a new study tells us that GLP-1 drugs like Ozempic may be doing something researchers never expected, reducing violent behavior. We'll tell you about it. And then, why is it that the cancer risk has become so much higher for people under the age of 50? 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
1: Heavy traffic on 71 South between Cleveland Avenue and 70. An accident 670 West at Neal Avenue is on the right berm. We have some traffic on 71 North from Cleveland Avenue to Hudson Street. 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That's traffic. I'm Kelly Quinn.
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0: And here's Heather with the weather.
9: Well, it's beautiful out there, sunny and 75, almost a little chilly in the shade. 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

0: It's Christmas in July with Star 94.1. 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
1: An accident on 670 West at Neal Avenue as traffic slow from Leonard Avenue. We're stop and go on 71 South between Cleveland Avenue and 70. We have some traffic on 71 North from Cleveland Avenue to 17th. 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
3: You can see a part of Civil War history in the Hilltop neighborhood of Columbus with the remains of Camp Chase. It started as a military staging and training facility in 1861, but was soon converted to a prison camp for Confederate soldiers. All that remains today is the Camp Chase Confederate Cemetery along Sullivan Avenue. It contains the graves of 2,200 Confederates who died in captivity at Camp Chase and at a camp near Cincinnati.
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1: A disabled vehicle on 270 East as you approach 71 North on the north side. We have heavy traffic on 71 South between Cleveland Avenue and 70. There's an accident on South High Street southbound at Rathmel Road on the left berm. An accident Wilson Road at Fisher Road. 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
1: Here's a disabled vehicle on 270 East, just past 23 on the north side. We have an accident on 161 at Hamilton Road. Slow traffic on 270 East between 315 and 71 North. 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Celebrate $1 frosty summer with a hot deal on a cool treat at Wendy's. That's traffic. I'm Kelly Quinn.
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2: All right, my friends, I have a longevity test you can do at home, and it only takes 10 seconds. It's called the Flamingo Test. All you got to do is balance on one leg for 10 seconds, then do the other leg so you look like a flamingo. I don't think I could pass this. The study was published in the British Journal of Sports Medicine. Over 20% of the study participants failed this flamingo test. And when the scientists followed up after 7 years, those who had failed the test were 84% more likely to have died. So why is this balance so crucial? Because poor balance significantly raises the risk of falls, broken bones, and head injuries. The good news, it's never too late to improve your balance. You just spend a couple of minutes a day balancing on each leg. Another good thing to try is Harvard Medical School suggests cycling. I'm John Tesh with today's Intelligence for Your Life Minute.
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1: We have some traffic on 315 South from 670 West to the Rich Street Town Street exit, on 71 North from Cleveland Avenue to 17th, on 71 South from Cleveland Avenue to 70, and on 670 West from 71 to 315. 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Summer should be fun, not expensive. That's why, for a limited time, Wendy's is serving up small classic frosty treats for just $1. Celebrate $1 frosty summer with a hot deal on a cool treat at Wendy's. That's traffic. I'm Kelly Quinn.
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0: Coming up in the next Intelligence for Your Life, a new study tells us that GLP-1 drugs like Ozempic may be doing something researchers never expected, reducing violent behavior. 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